automatic, systematic, hydromatic, wide degrees to lightning.

0: Radio Brașov. 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

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It's a lot. It's a lot. It's a lot. It's a lot. It's a lot. It's a lot. It's a lot. Like.

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Incredible one. Slightly distorted for so many. Challenging for pretty much everyone. Transforming for all, for everyone who would never think that such a thing can happen. And it reminds me of a child that keeps on beating his inner drum and saying, I don't want that. I don't want that. I don't want to grow up. I don't want to become mature. I want everything as it is. I want to keep on getting my candies. I want to keep on getting my toys and things that I like in the order the way they're supposed to be. While life says, hey, little one, it's time to grow up, time to undress yourself in a certain way, time to stand up in a certain way. Time to become a man or woman, yet remembering your child, remembering yourself. Remembering yourself.

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1: 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Conversation got boring. You said you'd go into bed soon. So I snuck off to your bed.